trapping and rapping, I'm golden. 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I'm on a ride, can make it do donuts. 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I crank it up, have them beating the dough now. You in against the shit, where you gon' go now? Straight like a gangster, I only know one route. Hand on the Bible, these niggas can't fuck with them. She thinks she me when she driving this sport. Real over everything, unenforced. Lit up the city when I got a torch. I went and got it, I didn't have a choice. I'm from the dirty, we took the shit north. Step on the bitch, I can't show no remorse. Straight in the streets when I jump out the porch. Yeah, Mrs. Trench said or whatever she do, they bite. I like take her down and then I get up out of it. I'm like a thief in the night. Pinch lip game, we still got strikes. Swiping no swipe, we took that. Niggas ain't getting no tight, get back. 700K in my boot bag. Mrs. Trench said or whatever she do, they bite.

0: Yeah, Mrs. Trent said or whatever she do, they bite. 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Pinch lip game, we still got scratches. 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Sell 100K in my book bag.
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4: Damn, nigga. 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

0: 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I'm sorry. You know? It was my fault. Not him, because he always wanted to be there for you. And I'm sorry, I was young. But he's always wanted to be a father to you. So I fucked up. And I take ownership of that, of my choices and decisions. And I'm sorry for that. He's a good guy. So don't hold that against him, because it was my fault. Just, you know, forgive me.
1: It's about that time.
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0: Zolang je mij betaalt, is alles grappig. Ja? No freestyle for free no more. 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Joehoe!
1: I run the streets.
2: Yeah.
3: We are Galaxy.
1: School up.
2: Yeah.
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2: A Tribe Called Quest.
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0: Man, peace to the planet and beyond. You already know it's the kid DJ Richie Styles coming through to come to talk about it. Wakey, wakey, baby, eggs and bakey. Let me just tell you, man. Whew. I got so many things going on this weekend. I got so many things to prepare. I got so many vibes to, you know, get through and get to. But yes, let's talk about it. Throughout the day today, we're going to talk about my weekend, what I got coming up. And I definitely want to hear what you got going on this weekend. Maybe it is something as fun and as exciting as mine. I'm so excited I can't even get the words out, bro. It's wild. I'll tell you what I'm going to do, though. I got some Bad Bunny coming through for you right now. We also got some Jay-Z in here with the Hard Knock Life. Yes, sir. Take you back to that year, 1998. Man, that was a good year for some. But yes, let's slide on into that. And yeah, I want to know what you're going to do this weekend. I'm curious, all right? Whether be it you're going to take a flight, whether be it you're going to chill, whether be it you're going to a festival, what you got planned, what you got going on? Talk to me nice. In the meantime, music is on the way.
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0: Morning Time, Richie Sal's Tony Q. In the building with you, straight down to 10 o'clock. You already know, man, some Central C's on the way featuring Lil Durk talking about truth and the lies. Lil Wayne is here too with Love Me, but the beautiful Beyonce with Dance For You is on the way. You already know. It's your number one station for hip-hop and R&B, Richie Sal's in the building with you. I said Tony Q, but Tony ain't here. Tony's still on that sabbatical. It's all good. It's all gravy. We're going to call her up and, discuss that sleazy talks in a bit later on. All right. Wakey, wakey, baby. Let's go get them eggs and bakey. Look out for your national days loading. Good morning.
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0: That's right, load them up, load them up. Big hits, big bangers, man. Yesterday was the Notorious B.I.G.'s birthday. May his soul still rest in peace. Everyday Struggles coming up for you, taking you back to that year in 1994. But first, Amy Grace coming through featuring Yessie SB with Lot Mazine.
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0: That's right, it's Galaxy, and it is that time for us to slide on into them national days.
1: National days are a wonderful way to celebrate and reflect on the unique identity and history. What are we celebrating today? 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
0: These are definitely the Galaxy Morning National Days indeed, man. You already know it's the kid DJ Richard Styles about to go into these national days for today, the 22nd of the month, May. Let's get into our national days and see what's going on. Opening up my calendar right now. Let's see, man. We got a Bitcoin Pizza Day. So yeah, I'm guessing here. You could go ahead and buy a pizza for some Bitcoin. Hey, has that ever worked? Did you ever try that? I've been curious. I've been trying to figure that out for a while. Actually, you know, I've been racking up my Bitcoin, but I didn't use it yet. So I'm just letting it stock and pile at the moment. But yes, it is buy a pizza today with a Bitcoin. So just go ahead and, do that. I have been seeing those Bitcoin ATMs around the place. So I know it's a thing for sure. But it's International Cocoa Mom Day. All right. Shout out to all the Cocoa Moms Day. Shout out to all the Cocoa Moms out there. Keep doing what you're doing. Amen. It is. Let me see what else we got going on here. National Vanilla Pudding Day. Yum, yum, yum, yum, yum. It's been a minute since I had a good vanilla pudding myself. Let me see what else we got. World Goth Day. So if, you're one of those goth people that are into those, dressed in all black or really emo, low vibration vibes, hey, man, shout out to you. I mean, no disrespect by that, because, I definitely respect the way you guys move and operate, man. It's a vibe sometimes, seriously. Really, really chill, really, really laid back and low key. I like that. Let me see what else we got, man. National Road Trip Day. Believe it or not, I know a couple of folks that's taking a road trip today. Yes, sir. So if you are taking a road trip this weekend, have a good time. Make sure you get there safe. Make sure you keep your eyes 10 and 2. Make sure you OMG the thing, all right? Make a memory out of it. Make sure you're good. What you should pack or could pack in that road trip is a cooler, because it's also National Cooler Day. All right, so go ahead and pack a cooler and, take that to a beach, because from what I'm seeing or feeling, bro, this weekend supposed to be good weather, bro. So let's make use of that. Let's go outside and enjoy the mess out of this warm weather that's embracing us, bro. By the way, it's National Boss Babe Day. Now, this is for all the ladies out there, okay? All the ladies, if you know you're a boss, a B-O-S-S, hey, salutes! Keep doing what you're doing, ladies. Keep the boss behavior up, all right? Those were some of the national days that passed on my calendar this morning. But, there's so many more, but these were the ones we chose to go with. Oh, by the way, it's Sherlock Holmes Day. So if you're a Sherlock Holmes fan, just have a good time with that, all right? I'll tell you what, let me see what I got some big songs coming through for you right now. Trying to pull that up right quick. Do 5 and 6 things at the same time here. Let me see what we got going on, man. We got some LMA on the way for you, talking about Little Things. We also got some Travis Scott with the 4x4. And first, as Tony would say, Little Uzi Squirt, but his name is Uzi Vert, talking about What You Saying, coming through for you. All right? You already know it's Galaxy, you know, on stage for hip hop and R&B. Richard Styles in the building with you. Good morning to you and you. And good morning.
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It's Galaxy in the Morning. What's good with it? That's right, your number one station for hip hop and R&B. Hey man, you already know it's Friday. Hey, if you did not know it's Friday, then you must be

full force. I'm gonna let you know how that goes. But yes, I'm supposed to be taking a flight out to Berlin right after this. So yes, I'm gonna. If you got me on the gram, hit me up on the Instagram. You're gonna see what I'm talking about. Cause we gonna be in Berlin all weekend long, celebrating the carnival festivities over there. You know, I'm deep into the carnival energy. As a matter of fact, I think before I get up out of here later on today, I'm gonna definitely squeeze a couple of, you know, big carnival songs that's floating around the internet last couple of weeks, or floating around the world last couple of weeks, that you must have heard somewhere near you. But yeah, we're gonna get into that a little bit later. I'm gonna tell you what I'm doing. If you want to take a road trip, you want to take a flight, if you want to take a train, hey man, come and join me to the

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1: 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Say I'm

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0: 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Pinch lip game, we still got scratches. 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
2: 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Just look in the mirror and give the driver behind you a smile. And enjoy Richie and Tony in the Galaxy Morning Marathon. Because here is another hour fully loaded with stars and bangers.
1: That's right. Fully loaded with stars and bangers is what we're dealing with, man. You already know, a couple down after the 7 o'clock hour. Richie Styles on the check-in with you. Good morning, good morning, good morning. If you are under the sounds of my voice. Good morning to you there. Hope you have a fantastic Friday. Make this the best Friday of your life. And the start of a wonderful summer, because it is barbecue season. It is hot weather season. It is go to the beach season. It is have a cold one season. It is summer season. So let's make it make sense, all right? You already know what time it is. Big facts, big energies. Let me see what I got for you on the musical side coming up in a little bit. What I got happening here is some Akon with I'm so paid, and right after that, look out for some Olivia Dean. Man, I need. What's up?
3: I'm trying to wake it up.
4: 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Open the curtains, let the sun come in, and get ready for a new day. Wake it up.
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0: That's right, wacky facts indeed. Of course, you already know, man. And if you didn't know, I'm gonna tell you though. Today is the 22nd day of the month, and we're talking about May, man. A couple days before the May madness is over. But just let's talk about these wacky facts here for this morning that's going down. I'm taking you guys back to the year. I'm talking about the year 1906. Yeah, when the Wright brothers planned their flying machine. So they patterned their flying machine. So yes, back on this day today, the Wright brothers, hit you up with a patterned machine type situation. And let's just say that's the beginning of airplanes today. What started off as a bicycle in the air is now a full-fledged engine with that could hold up to 600 people at one time. That's wild. Wild. Let me see what else we got going on, man. Pac-Man. Pac-Man, or wacky facts. Pac-Man, the technical game, Pac-Man was first announced today. And of course, this was done in Japan. Back today in 1980, man. That's pretty cool. Did you remember that game, Pac-Man? Of course, if you didn't know, Google the mess out of that, because it was one of them games you definitely had to grow up on, or even your kids today. They play Pac-Man, but in a different version. All right? Go check that out, man. Last but not least on my wacky facts list here, back in 1960, the world's strongest earthquake was recorded in Chile. Yeah, that struck Chile back in the year 1960. Now, I don't know if you've ever been in an earthquake, but those things could be quite scary. Yeah, the whole entire thing could move, man. I witnessed a little small tremor back in my younger days. Wow, I can't even get the words out. That's how wild it was, man. But yes, earthquakes are scary. But all you gotta do, they say, is stand under a doorway, for safety, or find your way outside, And just be careful, all right? But yes, the world's largest earthquake was recorded back in Chile. Back in those times, all right? Those were some wacky facts for this morning. Let me see what I got coming up and coming through for you with the music. I got some Glorilla in here for you, featuring Sexy Red. We also got some, Bad Luck. But first, DMX with Where the Hood At. Taking you back to that year, 2003. All right, it's Galaxy in the Morning. Richie Styles, Tony Q. You know the vibe, you know the energy. What's good with it?
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0: Bitch, I'm from Memphis. 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

0: You're on the One Station in the Morning Time. What's up? Man, I got these hits and bangers loading for you. I'm talking about some T.I. with I'm Back. Yeah, man, of course, and so many more big ones, all right? All you gotta do is keep it locked because we loading them up for you. Yes, sir.
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Top of the morning, it's your number one station for hip-hop and R&B with the kid, DJ Richard Styles. What's good with it? Yes, sir, we on the check-in, man. We got some big ones coming your way. Yes, sir, by big ones, I'm talking about some FMG in here. We also got some Fago Gang featuring G-Money with the Chop Money. Look out for some Omalay, man, with the Waist. You already know. We definitely gonna keep it spicy. We definitely gonna keep it hot. We definitely gonna get your ass prepared and ready for the summer.

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0: So this is your sleaze report for today. Again, we have some Drake news. Now, y'all know Drake never does anything by accident. Well, that's what Richie says all the time, for sure. So when he shocked the world by dropping not one, but not two, but actually three albums at the same time, Iceman, Maid of Honor, and Habiti, fans were excited, but industry insiders were asking one very important question. Was this a power move or an exit strategy? According to music experts in Drake's hometown of Toronto, this triple release may have even have been less about flooding the streets and more about fulfilling the terms of his massive deal with Universal Music Group. Now, y'all know he tried to sue them, right? Now, remember, he signed a reported $400 million agreement in 2022. But over the past year, this relationship with UMG has become increasingly strange. Like, again, he tried to sue them. Because in 2025, he sued the company claiming they helped promote and profit from Kendrick's diss record, Not Like Us. Although the case was dismissed and is now under appeal, it became clear that Drake and his label were no longer exactly exchanging Christmas cards, if you will. So, and if you listen closely to the lyrics on Iceman, Drake isn't being subtle. On Make Them Pay, he raps, "I'm better off independent. I just want to be free." On Janice STFU, he says, swear my label gotta free me. Translation: Drake may be telling us directly that he wants out. Toronto music analyst has says there's no other logical explanation for dropping 43 songs across the separate albums unless Drake is trying to satisfy album requirements in a record time. Music commentators also agree, saying this kind of move isn't unusual, and when artists want to complete a contract and move on. Now, in other words, Drake may have just said, "Here are your albums. Thank you for your services. I'll take it from here." And honestly, if anyone has earned this right to go independent, I guess Aubrey is the one, right? So he is one of the most successful artists anyway. So, hey. That is your sleaze for today. Again, this is allegedly because we have no idea why and what his reasons are. This is all speculation. But yes, that is your sleaze for today.
1: All right. Thank you for them sleaze. Thank you for that sleaze, Tony. Definitely. Yes, I've been saying that, man. Drake is a very calculated individual. I believe everything that this guy does, it's well thought out. It's well planned out. It's strategically done. So, yeah, if this is some alleged strategic planning, let's just say it's genius. Because what's coming out of it right now is they're saying there is a $2 billion deal on the table right now. That's sitting, and Drake is currently in negotiations about this. So, yeah, man, for all you Drake fans out there, you know what I'm talking about, right? You know exactly what we're talking about. It's nothing but greatness with what Drake has been doing. So, yeah. As a matter of fact, here is one of the songs that I like from off of one of the three albums he dropped there. The Amazing Shape, Your Amazing Shape. This was the one he did with Popcorn there. That I thought to myself, yes, this is gonna be one of them timeless ones as well. So let's give it a listen. Tell me what you think. Tell me what you vibe, and tell me how you stay with it. All right, let's go. You're my-

0: You're number one session for hip hop and R&B with the Kid DJ Richard Styles in the morning time. It's Sleazy Talks time.
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0: That is the biggest facts ever. You wake up every single morning with the Galaxy Morning Time crew. And man, we got the sleaze here for you. Now, Tony, of course, is not in the studios of Galaxy, but she is definitely on point with her sleazy talk. So, Tony, talk to me. Nice.

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1: Hey, you.
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0: That's right. Listen carefully and make a guess. An educated guess, of course. Of course, you know what it is, Matt. Each and every Friday around this particular time, myself or Tony Q comes through to talk about it. You know, we give you some lyrics. And yes, you got to go ahead and guess. Yes. Guess what you think it could be, maybe should be. All right. Now, today's lyrical situation, I'm going to just hit you with two lines. And it's actually pretty simple. If you are a particular fan of this artist, then you know exactly who it is right off the bat, all right? Name exists forever means victory helper. Hold name means protector, all right? Name existed forever means victory helper. Hold name means protector. Who is the artist? What is the name of this song? And of course, what year are we talking about, all right? It's actually pretty simple, all right? By the way, it's three letters, literally. Three letters. Let's see what we got coming up on the music, though. I got some music lining up for you, man. I got some Gunna Chris Brown with the WGFT. We also got some Beyonce in here with the Crazy in Love. Now go ahead and guess those lyrics. And when I get back, yeah, man, those lyrics will be there for you, all right? It's Galaxy in the Morning time. You know the vibe. Let's go get it.
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1: Wake up and feel blessed for another day. The best way to wake up is with the Galaxy Morning Marathon, hosted by Richie Styles and Tony Q.
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That's right, the one, the only Galaxy. Richie Styles in a bit with you. Straight down to 10 o'clock. Sing to the top of my lungs, good morning, in the most coolest way I can, all right? If you were just checking in, hey, we just did the guess the lyrics there, and of course I had some lyrics sent out for you. Name existed forever means victory helper. Hold name means protector. Now, if you know exactly who I'm talking about, hey man, kudos to you. Then you down with this artist. But if you ain't know, hey man, you should go get that t-shirt, bro. Get that t-shirt. Different name, different. Define My Name. That's the name of the song. All right, it's called Define My Name by Nostradamus. Nas. N-A-S. I told you three letters. Literally, three letters. All right. Of course, this song was produced back in the year 2004. But he got a lot of big lyrics in there. So look out for those lyrics. They're coming up in a little bit. Of course, that's followed by Drake, who's taking you on that Nokia. Who's calling my phone? Who's calling that shit? And Ella Mai, she's going to take us up for 100, all right? You already know what's happening, baby. It's the number one station for hip-hop and R&B. Afro.

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0: That's right, the number one station. In the morning time, it's the morning marathon. Richie Styles, I want to check it with you. Of course, the B.I.G., Notorious B.I.G. coming through with the Hypnotize. Take you back to that year in 1997. But Chu is up first with T.G.I.F. Look out for it, baby. It's loading.
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Man, it's Friday. Definitely, baby, it's Friday behavior, bro. Man, Party Next Door is coming through for you. We're talking about Die Trying. Don Tolliver's also in here, too, with featuring Rema with the

0: Styles, Tony Q. Each and every morning we come through and come to and make sure that, you know, you are good to go. Make sure that, you know, you get a little laugh, a little smirk, a little ha ha ha in here now and again. But I'll tell you what, let's get to these hits and bangers. Good morning.
1: Yeah. Wake up. I'm about to wake them, yep.
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0: make it worse.
1: Galaxy in the Morning Sound, what's up with it? Let's get into things that happened on this day.
2: Things that happened on this day.
1: Yes, sir.

0: becomes the world's biggest phenomenon, man. I'm talking about Pac-Man, you know, the video game. It debuted today, and it became a thing. I'm taking you back to that year, 1980. All right, now back in the year 1980, Pac-Man was, dropped for the first time. Let's also shift on a little bit further back to that year, 1960, where I said the world's strongest earthquake recorded ever was taken in Chile. So that went down in Chile, man. The earth struck, and yes, let's just say everything moved. It was wild. But yeah, that went down today, on this day, back in 1960. All right. Now, of course, we got also Lauryn Hill. She was born on this day. She graced us with her presence coming into this world on this day. But yeah, we're going to get into that in a little bit more, of course. You already know. It's Galaxy, your number one station for hip-hop and R&B. Richie Styles, Tony Q in the building with you straight down to 10 o'clock. Man, I got some big ones coming your way. All you gotta do is keep it locked and loaded.
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1: Astrology, the celestial GPS for humanity's existential road trip. It's like a cosmic weather forecast, telling you when to bring an umbrella for potential emotional downpours, or sunglasses for days filled with sunny dispositions. What is written in the stars for you today? Here is the Galaxy Morning Marathon Astrology Forecast.
0: That's right, let's get into our astrology forecast for this morning right now. Yeah, man, what we got going on? Now, Tony, I know you like to do this, so Tony, I'm just going to turn it over to you and grace us with your Gemini presence.
2: Geminis born May 22nd have great charisma and the ability to draw attention to themselves. You may be lofty and intellectual one day, earthy and intense another. You also have a spiritual side that's seldom revealed to others, and for this reason, you usually keep personal beliefs to yourselves. Now, happy birthday to you, Gemini. Of course, I hope you celebrate your big one today. It's a new season, of course, right? We said yesterday, Gemini. Now, who is sharing a birthday with you this morning? Now, we got a few people. Naomi Campbell, the legendary or supermodel, if you will, is turning 56 years old this morning. She looks good, though. Another supermodel, Katie Price, is 48 years old this morning. Let's see, who else do we have? Actress Maggie Q is 47 years old this morning. Dancer Paris Moore is 19 years old. Then we have R&B singer Johnny Gill is turning the big 60 years old. So, from thoughtful, energy to Gemini's bright curiosity, your new year is full of possibilities. Happy birthday from us in the morning marathon to you, you, you, and you. Go shine.
0: That's right. Go shine, and go be the sunshine that you are. You already know what time it is, man. More hits, more bangers coming your way. Richie Styles in the middle with you straight down to 10 o'clock. Enjoying this Friday, and of course, getting myself prepared, bro. I still got to fly back home, rush back home, and pack a bag still. Because, yes, it's about to be one of them type of weekends, boy. But hey, don't forget, cut your cake, celebrate, and turn up!
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You're on the one session for Hip Hop and R&B in the morning time, in the afternoon, and in the night time too. Galaxy. All day, every day, man, with the kid DJ Richard Styles, Tony Q, big vibes, big energy, bringing to you. Of course, shout out to all my other colleagues, man, you know, who's doing it from Monday to Friday with me. Also, the Friday crew. Man, I miss my Friday crew, ladies. Shout out to Samora, shout out to Ange. Keep doing what you're doing, lady.

Club. We also got the beautiful Ashanti with Rock With You. Speaking of Ashanti, man, Ashanti was last seen, let me see when it was, I think it was Tuesday, last week Tuesday. No, hold on, last weekend, Ashanti and Ja Rule was in Trinidad doing a whole R&B brunch type situation. And let me just tell you, man, they shut it down. They definitely shut it down. Had some cool situations going on there.

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1: 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Trap Dickies is coming through featuring K Glock with Down South. 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We're loading them up.
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4: Boterhammen nog niet op? 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
1: Top of the morning, it's Galaxy, and I'm on stage for Hip Hop and RBO with the kid DJ Richie Styles. On the check in with you, hey man, I got a question for you. Yes, we're getting ready to hit you up with that coffee break question. So let's slide into that quickly.
2: It's time for your first coffee break of the day. 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
1: That's right. Let's get into that coffee break question indeedy, man. Now, my question is simple. It's relatively simple. Of course, if you are a fan of hip hop, man, I don't know what's going on with me this morning. I think I'm anxious to get up out of here because I got loads to do this weekend still. But, yo, if you are a true fan of hip-hop, this question is for you, okay? What's the first hip-hop song that made you a true fan, all right? I could tell you yours. As a matter of fact, I am going to tell you yours. I'm actually just giving you a hint. It's in the background. But, yes, tell me what song made you a true hip-hop fan. True hip-hop and R&B fan, all right? While you're having a cup of coffee or sipping on a tea, eating a donut, or whatever you may be doing right now, what song was your first song that you realized, yo, I am a true fan of hip-hop and R&B? Hit me up, let me know. In that meantime, by the way, let's see what I got for you, man. By the way, if anybody's celebrating a birthday this morning, how's about I hit you with the birthday song, all right? By Fredu, featuring Burna Boy and Steel Bang. But first, Lil Uzi Vert coming through with What You Saying, all right? In the meantime, between that time, I still want to know, what song was the first song, what hip-hop song, R&B song, made you realize, shit, man, I'm a true fan of hip-hop all the way? Let's go. Hip hop, the hippity hop.
2: They are already up. So now it's your turn to get out. Here are Richie and Tony in the Galaxy Morning Marathon.

know the vibe, you know the energy. Hey, yo, what a vibe, what a vibe, what a vibe. It's Friday today. Amen. Having a good Friday. Definitely having a good time. I hope you guys had the same fantastic time that I had today hanging out with you. I'm going to see you guys on Monday. Hopefully I got a voice. Hopefully I still got the vibe. But either way, we're back in the building on Monday. But like I said, man, I left you with that question hanging in the balance this morning. What song was your favorite song that, you know, said to yourself, yo, I'm a true fan of hip-hop because of this particular song? And I gave you, you know, my hint, one of my favorites. One of the songs that, you know, made me say, shit, man, that's a vibe. That's a vibe. I'm talking about Rapper's Delight. This was one of my favorites. I'm pretty sure I'm sharing this favorite with somebody else out there. But yeah, if you are, you know, are a fan of hip-hop because of Rapper's Delight, then you know what I'm talking about. And if not, hey, man, get familiar, all right? Rapper's Delight coming your way. I'm going to leave you guys in the hands of, the Friday energy, all right?

I'm rapping to the beat. 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
7: Who the fuck is you? Who the fuck is you? Who the fuck is you? Who the fuck is you?

Come view the style of the uniproud unibomber who maneuvered through the drama with the suit of armor. Moving calmer than the Buddha ducking funeral parlors. 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

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To Puff Daddy standing with me and Chinchilla. 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

0: Like my nigga DMX and this bitch. 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
0: 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We are Galaxy. We are Galaxy. We are Galaxy. We are Galaxy. 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

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I'm that bitch hoe. 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

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I'ma play this motherfucker for y'all. 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
1: 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Hip hop and R&B.
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1: JY, turn me up. Miami. That's for all my scammers and my kid money bitches.